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0: Here's another historic interview from the Hard Drive Archive. Back in 2019, Dan Donegan gave me a peek behind how they were coming up with their massive stage shows.
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I'm going to go to the next one.

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I say you look so fine that I really want to make you mine. 4, 5, 6, come on and get your kicks. 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
2: She was living in a single room with three other individuals. One of them was a male, and the other two, well, the other two were females. God only knows what they were up to in there. And furthermore, Susan, I wouldn't be the least bit surprised to learn that all four of them habitually smoke marijuana cigarettes. Reefers.

Knoxville's Rock Station, 93.7 WVLZ. What's happening? I'm Dylan. Are you waiting for the announcement? All right, what is the big announcement today that everybody's been talking about? Matt Rife, Food City Center. Yes, January 8th, tickets officially going to go on sale on Friday. We will have tickets when the show gets a little bit closer. Are you thinking, Dylan, I'm not sure that I know who Matt Rife is. Okay, this guy is hilarious. He's got two different specials on Netflix. In fact, his first special came at the age of 28. Yeah. Check him out. And if you want to buy tickets Friday or just continue to listen.

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Thank you. Thank you for listening to this station. I mean that when I say it. I understand you got a lot of options, so the thank you is genuine. Knoxville's Rock Station, 93.7 WVLZ. I'm Dylan. I'm going to go. Can we talk tomorrow? I'll be back after Woody and Wilcox.

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5: Good afternoon. Sure hope you're having a great Tuesday. Beautiful sunshine, comfortable weather. We top out in the 70s and low 80s, and that's really going to be the story all week long with rain increasing this weekend. 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I'm meteorologist Mike Witcher from the East Tennessee Weather Center, and remember to always get the latest forecast weather updates with the East Tennessee Weather app.
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6: Good afternoon. TDOT's out here working with a couple of accidents in the West Knoxville area. Stop and go already. Certain sections of Kingston Pike through the Bearden area. It's building Alcoa Highway southbound back towards the Blount County area. Heavier traffic volume just in the last few minutes on that Holston River Bridge, especially going eastbound I-40, pushing on out through East Knox County. 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
1: Good afternoon, T-Dot's out here in West Knoxville attending to a couple of disabled vehicles. It's busy now pushing through downtown, 40 east and westbound at 275 Western Avenue. 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
1: Good afternoon. That traffic has really picked up through the heart of downtown Knoxville, 40 West, especially at 17th Street. It's heavier than it was 15, 20 minutes ago here on Pillsbury Parkway over I-40. Blunt County traffic, well, it's moving past the airport right now there on Alcoa Highway, but expect that to get a little bit heavier southbound Alcoa Highway coming past Singleton Station. If you're having plumbing problems, it's okay. 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I'm Commander Chuck with your on-time traffic.

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1: Good afternoon. We got that heavy traffic right on schedule out here in West Knoxville to deal with on Pillsbury Parkway, especially over the interstate. It's stop and go down on Kingston Pike through the Farragut area. Heavy traffic flow going back towards Blount County, Alcoa Highway southbound. As you pass Pillsbury Parkway, watch your speed there coming past the airport. 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I'm Commander Chuck with your on-time traffic.
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